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1: Fox News, I'm John Saucier. A couple days after the U.S. resumed airstrikes on Iranian-backed targets in response to an attempted surprise ballistic missile attack on American forces, President Trump spoke during a cabinet meeting at Camp David.
2: Iran is doing very poorly. Just in case you read incorrect stories, they're doing very, very poorly. They're having a hard time. They've been very dishonest. They've been very dishonorable to deal with.
1: Spain's dealing with the fallout from a massive border rush of tens of thousands of migrants. Tennessee Senator Bill Hegarty telling Fox Business this is a preview of what could happen to the United States if Democratic socialists take charge.
3: This Socialist Workers Party in Spain, a leftist socialist organization, is taking control of that country. This is what you get. A liberal judiciary. This is what you get. It's an invitation to these people to overrun their country. I think all of Europe should be on alarm.
1: Spanish authorities say that half of these people have now been deported. America's listening to Fox News.
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12: Cloudy skies expected tonight with rain showers likely. Lows level off around 60. Winds out of the northeast.

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1: Slight chance of rain showers tomorrow. High temperatures reach up to 79. Mainly cloudy skies expected. Mainly clear skies tomorrow night. Lows level off around 60. I'm meteorologist Derek Hite on 104.7 KVIK. Currently, it's 61 degrees.

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1: Rumors spreading around in that Texas town about the shack outside the game. 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
7: Cloudy skies expected tonight with rain showers likely. Lows level off around 60. Winds out of the northeast, 10 to 20 miles an hour. Slight chance of rain showers tomorrow. High temperatures reach up to 79. Mainly cloudy skies expected. Mainly clear skies tomorrow night. Lows level off around 60. I'm meteorologist Derek Height on 104.7 KVIK. Right now, 59.

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2: Fox News, I'm Tom Graham. The number of killed continues to climb after tens of thousands of immigrants from Morocco flooded a small Spain territory.
3: Spanish authorities now say at least 57 people were killed during those chaotic scenes in Ceuta, and that number could go up as divers start to search the ocean. Officials estimate 60,000 people crossed into the Spanish territory.
2: Fox's Jeff Paul, President Trump calling it an invasion. The Justice Department dropping criminal charges against a former Olympian accused of damaging the Lincoln Memorial Reflecting Pool.
4: Earlier this summer, the Reflecting Pool, after undergoing a multi-million dollar renovation, began showing signs of peeling paint. David Hearn maintains he's innocent. He was charged with vandalism. President Trump made many comments about the vandalism at the time.
2: Fox's David Spunt. 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
9: Lows dip down to about 60 tonight under overcast skies with rain showers likely. Northeasterly winds 10 to 20 miles an hour. Slight chance for showers tomorrow. High temperatures reach up to 79. Cloudy skies with a few peaks of sun. Lows level off around 60 tomorrow night. Mainly clear skies. I'm meteorologist Eric Hite on 104.7 KVIK. 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
6: Showers likely tonight, otherwise cloudy skies expected. Lowest dip down to about 58. Winds out of the northeast, 10 to 20 miles an hour. Slight chance of rain showers tomorrow. High temperatures reach up to 79. Cloudy skies with a few peaks of sun. Lowest dip down to about 60 tomorrow night. Mainly clear skies. I'm meteorologist Derek Hite on 104.7 KVIK. Currently 58.

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1: Fox News, I'm Carmen Roberts. FIFA blows the final whistle on a plan that sparked outrage across the soccer world, is scrapping a controversial proposal to sell a private equity stake in the World Cup. President Trump's touting a deal to get Hamas to disarm.
2: President Trump saying such a move would be absolutely impossible without the current U.S. success in the war with Iran.
1: Fox's Steve Harrigan. The FBI issues a warning to local water supply operators after an increase in cyber attacks. Fox's Mike Tobin reports Minnesota was not the only state hit.
3: The FBI says water and wastewater utility companies in seven states have now reported malicious cyber attack incidents since Monday. Investigators immediately suspected Iran, but not the president.
4: They blame it on Iran. I don't think so. I blame it on Minnesota because they're grossly incompetent.
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5: Showers likely tonight. Otherwise, cloudy skies expected. Lowest dip down to about 58. Winds out of the northeast, 10 to 20 miles an hour. Slight chance of rain showers tomorrow. High temperatures reach up to 79. Cloudy skies with a few peaks of sun. Lowest dip down to about 60 tomorrow night. Mainly clear skies. I'm meteorologist Derek Height on 104.7 KVIK, currently 58.

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6: Showers likely tonight. Otherwise, cloudy skies expected. Lowest dip down to about 58. Winds out of the northeast, 10 to 20 miles an hour. Slight chance of rain showers tomorrow. High temperatures reach up to 79. Cloudy skies with a few peaks of sun. Lowest dip down to about 60 tomorrow night. Mainly clear skies. I'm meteorologist Derek Hike on 104.7 KVIK, currently 58.

0: Fox News. I'm Carmen Roberts. FIFA blows the final whistle on a plan that sparked outrage across the soccer world, is scrapping a controversial proposal to sell a private equity stake in the World Cup. President Trump's touting a deal to get Hamas to disarm.
1: President Trump saying such a move would be absolutely impossible without the current U.S. success in the war with Iran.
0: Fox's Steve Harrigan. The FBI issues a warning to local water supply operators after an increase in cyber attacks. Fox's Mike Tobin reports Minnesota was not the only state hit.
2: The FBI says water and wastewater utility companies in seven states have now reported malicious cyber attack incidents since Monday. Investigators immediately suspected Iran, but not the president.
3: They blame it on Iran. I don't think so. I blame it on Minnesota because they're grossly incompetent.
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5: Showers likely tonight. Otherwise, cloudy skies expected. Lowest dip down to about 58. Winds out of the northeast, 10 to 20 miles an hour. Slight chance of rain showers tomorrow. High temperatures reach up to 79. Cloudy skies with a few peaks of sun. Lows dip down to about 60 tomorrow night. Mainly clear skies. I'm meteorologist Derek Heit on 104.7 KVIK. Currently 58.

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14: Cloudy skies expected tonight with rain showers likely. Lows level off around 59. Winds out of the northeast, 10 to 20 miles an hour. Slight chance of rain showers tomorrow. High temperatures reach up to 79. Cloudy skies with a few peaks of sun. Lows dip down to about 60 tomorrow night. Mainly clear skies. I'm meteorologist Derek Hite on 104.7 KVIK. Currently, it's 59 degrees.

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1: Fox News, I'm Chris DeMeo. President Trump says Hamas has agreed to drop all arms, and he's saying Israel is on board.
2: Most people said that would be a deal that would be undoable. It's a very complex situation over there. The people are very complex and difficult. If you go 4 months ago, 5 months ago, a deal like that would have been impossible.
1: Critics from Israel and Palestine are concerned about how their countries will move forward. The Justice Department wants to drop charges against the former Olympian accused of vandalizing the reflective pool in Washington, D.C.
3: The Justice Department blames the Department of the Interior for slowly trickling critical information to prosecutors, writing, had DOI been forthcoming with information in its possession, a grand jury indictment would not have been sought.
1: That's Fox's Jared Halpern in Washington. Stocks finishing higher today, the Dow ending up 277 points. 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
8: Cloudy skies expected tonight with rain showers likely. Lows level off around 59. Winds out of the northeast, 10 to 20 miles an hour. Slight chance of rain showers tomorrow. High temperatures reach up to 79. Cloudy skies with a few peaks of sun. Lows dip down to about 60 tomorrow night. Mainly clear skies. I'm meteorologist Derek Hite on 104.7 KVIK. Currently, it's 59 degrees.

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16: Cloudy skies expected overnight, with rain showers likely. Lows dip down to about 60. Northeasterly winds 10 to 20 miles an hour. Slight chance of rain showers Saturday. High temperatures reach up to 79. Cloudy skies with a few peaks of sun. Lows dip down to about 60 Saturday night. Mainly clear skies. I'm meteorologist Derek Height on 104.7 KVIK. Right now, 60.
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18: Fox News, I'm Deborah Valentine. President Trump holding a televised cabinet meeting at Camp David Friday. Fox's Jillian Turner reports the president touted the administration's peace plan for Gaza.
19: On the Gaza Strip, the president touted what he is calling a historic disarmament agreement with Hamas.
20: That will be it's a great breakthrough.
18: It's the first time a president held a cabinet meeting at Camp David since the Eisenhower years. FIFA president Gianni Infantino abandoning his controversial plan to sell World Cup profits to private equity.
21: UEFA, which runs European soccer, have threatened to boycott all FIFA events in CONCACAF, which runs North America, Central America, and the Caribbean. Also rejected the idea.
18: Fox's Kevin Uretsky. His decision came after his senior advisor resigned and Asia's soccer body joined Europe and North America in opposing the idea. 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
1: 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If you are of age, consuming a responsible level of alcohol is fine. 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
16: Cloudy skies expected overnight, with rain showers likely. Lows dip down to about 60. Northeasterly winds 10 to 20 miles an hour. Slight chance of rain showers Saturday. High temperatures reach up to 79. Cloudy skies with a few peaks of sun. Lows dip down to about 60 Saturday night. Mainly clear skies. I'm meteorologist Derek Height on 104.7 KVIK. Right now, 60.

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3: Cloudy skies expected overnight with rain showers likely. Lows dip down to about 60. Northeasterly winds 10 to 20 miles an hour. Slight chance of rain showers Saturday. High temperatures reach up to 79. Cloudy skies with a few peaks of sun. Lows dip down to about 60 Saturday night. Mainly clear skies. I'm meteorologist Eric Height on 104.7 KVIK. Right now, 60.

woke last night to the sound of thunder. How far off I sat and wondered. Started humming a song from 1962. And it's funny how the night moves when you just don't seem to have as much to lose. Strange how the night moves.

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4: Cloudy skies expected overnight with rain showers likely. Lows dip down to about 60. Northeasterly winds 10 to 20 miles an hour. Slight chance of rain showers Saturday. High temperatures reach up to 79. Cloudy skies with a few peaks of sun. Lows dip down to about 60 Saturday night. Mainly clear skies. I'm meteorologist Derek Height on 104.7 KVIK. Right now, 60.

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1: News. I'm Chris DeMeo. President Trump has reportedly ordered fresh attacks against Iran to get them to surrender.
2: Despite repeated claims that Iran's military arsenal has been decimated, the commander-in-chief acknowledged today that the regime does have some capability left.
1: Fox's Jillian Turner at the White House. Iran is reporting they've successfully hit two oil tankers in the Strait of Hormuz, but U.S. officials haven't yet confirmed that. The president, meantime, says he doesn't believe Iranian hackers are behind the cyber attack on Minnesota's water system.
3: I wouldn't blame it on Minnesota. They like to say, oh, it's Iran. Iran should be so lucky. Iran's got bigger problems than worrying about Minnesota.
1: Several other states are also reporting strange activity. The Justice Department moves to drop charges against a former Olympian who damaged the Lincoln Memorial reflecting pool in D.C. 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
11: Cloudy skies expected overnight, with rain showers likely. Lows dip down to about 60. Northeasterly winds 10 to 20 miles an hour. Slight chance of rain showers Saturday. High temperatures reach up to 79. Cloudy skies with a few peaks of sun. Lows dip down to about 60 Saturday night. Mainly clear skies. I'm meteorologist Derek Hite on 104.7 KVIK. Right now, 60.

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3: Cloudy skies expected overnight, with rain showers likely. Lows dip down to about 60. Northeasterly winds 10 to 20 miles an hour. Slight chance of rain showers Saturday. High temperatures reach up to 79. Cloudy skies with a few peaks of sun. Lows dip down to about 60 Saturday night. Mainly clear skies. I'm meteorologist Derek Height on 104.7 KVIK. Right now, 60.

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5: Cloudy skies expected overnight with rain showers likely. Lows dip down to about 60. Northeasterly winds 10 to 20 miles an hour. Slight chance of rain showers Saturday. High temperatures reach up to 79. Cloudy skies with a few peaks of sun. Lows dip down to about 60 Saturday night. Mainly clear skies. I'm meteorologist Derek Hike on 104.7 KVIK. Right now, 60.

0: News. I'm Deborah Valentine. President Trump reporting that Hamas has agreed to drop all arms in a peace deal that Israel supports. President Trump comments with more from Fox's Steve Harrigan.
1: If you go 4 months ago, 5 months ago, a deal like that would have been impossible.
2: The president acknowledged there will be ups and downs in what is expected to be weeks of intense negotiations.
0: Hamas committing to a phased roadmap to completely disarm. The U.S. Attorney's Office in Washington, D.C. filing a motion to dismiss its case against former Olympian canoeist David Hearn. Hearn accused of vandalizing the reflecting pool in front of the Lincoln Memorial. Fox's David Spunt.
3: David Hearn maintains he's innocent. He was charged with vandalism.
0: A judge still has to sign off on a case dismissal, but the Department of Justice admits prosecutors do not have a solid case. America's listening to Fox News.
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1: Cloudy skies expected overnight with rain showers likely. Lows dip down to about 60. Northeasterly winds 10 to 20 miles an hour. Slight chance of rain showers Saturday. High temperatures reach up to 79. Cloudy skies with a few peaks of sun. Lows dip down to about 60 Saturday night. Mainly clear skies. I'm meteorologist Derek Height on 104.7 KVIK. Right now, 60.

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4: Cloudy skies expected overnight with rain showers likely. Lows dip down to about 59. Northeasterly winds 10 to 20 miles an hour. Slight chance for showers Saturday. High temperatures reach up to 79. Cloudy skies with a few peaks of sun. Lows level off around 60 Saturday night. Mainly clear skies. I'm meteorologist Derek Height on 104.7 KVIK. Currently, it's 59 degrees.

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1: News. I'm Chris DeMeo. Hamas has confirmed it will disarm as part of a newly announced Gaza peace deal. President Trump praising the agreement.
2: President Trump really underscoring the importance of this agreement with Hamas to disarm in Gaza, really saying it's basically a historic move and how difficult, unprecedented it's been to achieve. President Trump also saying that Israel is on board with the move.
1: Fox's Steve Harrigan in Tel Aviv. The president, meantime, says he doesn't believe Iranian hackers are behind the cyber attack on Minnesota's water system.
3: I would blame it on Minnesota. They like to say, oh, it's Iran. Iran should be so lucky. Iran's got bigger problems than worrying about Minnesota.
1: Several other states reporting strange activity. The Big Ten and SEC conferences have agreed to support a Senate bill that seeks to regulate college sports. America's listening to Fox News.
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3: Cloudy skies expected overnight with rain showers likely. Lows dip down to about 59. Northeasterly winds 10 to 20 miles an hour. Slight chance for showers Saturday. High temperatures reach up to 79. Cloudy skies with a few peaks of sun. Lows level off around 60 Saturday night. Mainly clear skies. I'm meteorologist Derek Height on 104.7 KVIK. Currently, it's 59 degrees.

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5: Cloudy skies expected overnight, with rain showers likely. Lows level off around 58. Winds out of the northeast, 10 to 20 miles an hour. Mainly cloudy skies expected Saturday. Slight chance for showers. High temperatures reach up to 79. Mainly clear Saturday night. Lows level off around 60. I'm meteorologist Derek Height on 104.7 KVIK. Right now, it's 58 degrees.

0: News. I'm Deborah Valentine. A large attack on Iran may involve a land blockade, according to the British Telegraph newspaper. More from Fox's Anita Vogel.
1: The article suggesting the plan could require the U.S. and Israel to petition Iran's neighbors to restrict or close border crossings, which would limit exports and imports to the country.
0: Months of attacks have failed to bring the regime to its knees. Iran shares borders with seven different countries. The Big Ten and Southeastern Conferences agreed Friday night to support a Senate bill that seeks to regulate college sports, ending week-long negotiations. Fox's Chris DeMeo.
2: Among other things, the bill seeks to regulate college sports and would grant the conferences and NCAA limited antitrust exemption.
0: It's pending congressional approval. FIFA's president abandoned his controversial plan to sell World Cup profits to private equity. 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
3: Cloudy skies expected overnight with rain showers likely. Lows level off around 58. Winds out of the northeast 10 to 20 miles an hour. Mainly cloudy skies expected Saturday. Slight chance for showers. High temperatures reach up to 79. Mainly clear Saturday night. Lows level off around 60. I'm meteorologist Eric Height on 104.7 KVIK. Right now it's 58 degrees.

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4: Cloudy skies expected overnight with rain showers likely. Lows level off around 58. Winds out of the northeast 10 to 20 miles an hour. Mainly cloudy skies expected Saturday. Slight chance for showers. High temperatures reach up to 79. Mainly clear Saturday night. Lows level off around 60. I'm meteorologist Eric Height on 104.7 KVIK. Right now, it's 58 degrees.

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1: News. I'm Chris DeMeo. Hamas has confirmed it will disarm as part of a newly announced Gaza peace deal. President Trump praising the agreement.
2: President Trump really underscoring the importance of this agreement with Hamas to disarm in Gaza, really saying it's basically a historic move and how difficult, unprecedented it's been to achieve. President Trump also saying that Israel is on board with the move.
1: Fox's Steve Harrigan in Tel Aviv. The president, meantime, says he doesn't believe Iranian hackers are behind the cyber attack on Minnesota's water system.
3: I would blame it on Minnesota. They like to say, oh, it's Iran. Iran should be so lucky. Iran's got bigger problems than worrying about Minnesota.
1: Now, several other states are also reporting strange activity. The Big Ten and SEC conferences have agreed to support a Senate bill that seeks to regulate college sports. 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
5: Slight chance of rain showers today, otherwise cloudy skies with a few peaks of sun. High temperatures reach up to 79. Northerly winds 10 to 15 miles an hour. Lows dip down to about 60 tonight, mainly clear skies. Sunshine mixed with clouds at times tomorrow. High temperatures reach up to 79. I'm meteorologist Derek Height on 104.7 KVIK. Currently 58.

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8: Slight chance of rain showers today, otherwise cloudy skies with a few peaks of sun. High temperatures reach up to 79. Northerly winds 10 to 15 miles an hour. Lows dip down to about 60 tonight, mainly clear skies. Sunshine mixed with clouds at times tomorrow. High temperatures reach up to 79. I'm meteorologist Eric Height on 104.7 KVIK. Currently 58.

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2: Fox News, I'm Deborah Valentine. A land blockade may be part of a large-scale attack on Iran, according to the British Telegraph newspaper. Here's Fox's Anita Vogel.
3: The British Telegraph newspaper is reporting a land blockade is under consideration by President Trump and Israeli Prime Minister Benjamin Netanyahu to increase economic pressure on the regime after months of attacks have failed to bring them to their knees.
2: The blockade would cripple imports and exports to and from Tehran. Iran shares borders with seven countries. FIFA President Gianni Infantino abandoning his controversial plan to sell World Cup profits to private equity.
4: UEFA, which runs European soccer, has threatened to boycott all FIFA events in CONCACAF, which runs North America, Central America, and the Caribbean, also rejected the idea.
2: That's Fox's Kevin Uretsky reporting. 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
18: Slight chance of rain showers today, otherwise cloudy skies with a few peaks of sun. High temperatures reach up to 79. Northerly winds 10 to 15 miles an hour. Lows dip down to about 60 tonight, mainly clear skies. Sunshine mixed with clouds at times tomorrow. High temperatures reach up to 79. I'm meteorologist Derek Hike on 104.7 KVIK. Currently 58.
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0: MG Kelly here with you again to request on for Tony in Gary, Indiana. Yes, he's got to have some Derek in the Dominoes and Layla.
19: Come on!

0: I certainly was in the right.
1: This is Back to the 70s. I'm MG Kelly. You're in charge of the music we play on this program. 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That's my email address. Shoot me one. We'll get your song on coming up.
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Back to the 70s with MG Kelly. Getting requests on right here. Got an email request from Mel and Don in Kansas City. They want to hear a Taking It set. So let's take it to the streets first. Then we'll kick back and take it easy one time on B70s.

0: Take It Easy, and before that, Taking It to the Streets, our Taken set, courtesy of Mel and Don in Kansas City right there. It's MG Kelly with you, back with more requests and dedications coming up.
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12: Slight chance of rain showers today, otherwise cloudy skies with a few peaks of sun. High temperatures reach up to 79. Northerly winds 10 to 15 miles an hour. Lows dip down to about 60 tonight, mainly clear skies. Sunshine mixed with clouds at times tomorrow. High temperatures reach up to 79. I'm meteorologist Derek Hite on 104.7 KVIK. Right now, 57.
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14: Fox News, I'm Paul Stevens. A large attack on Iran could involve a blockade, according to the British Telegraph newspaper. More from Fox's Anita Vogel.
15: The article suggesting the plan could require the U.S. and Israel to petition Iran's neighbors to restrict or close border crossings, which would limit exports and imports to the country.
14: Now, Iran shares borders with seven different countries. Months of attacks have failed, though, to bring the regime to its knees. The Big Ten and Southeastern conferences agreeing Friday night to support a U.S. Senate bill looking to regulate college sports, ending week-long negotiations.
16: Among other things, the bill seeks to regulate college sports and would grant the conferences and NCAA limited antitrust exemption.
14: And that's Fox's Chris DeMeo. It's pending congressional approval. 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
8: 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Yes, Abby Town with guest Buck Town. 5 to 9. 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
0: This is MG Kelly hanging out with you, driving the hits on home. Got an email request to request a song at USA.com from Jim and Gail in Tulsa, Oklahoma. Yeah, they're busy today making signs for their daughter's fifth birthday party. Daughter Marcy going to have a big surprise, providing I didn't blow it too much on the radio here by announcing it. I'm so sorry. Oh, no. Anyway, enjoy the song. Well, maybe she wasn't listening when I said that. And

0: 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Don't you be drifting away. We have more requests and dedications on the way.
1: Back to the 70s. 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
16: Slight chance of rain showers today. Otherwise, cloudy skies with a few peaks of sun. High temperatures reach up to 79. Northerly winds 10 to 15 miles an hour. Lows dip down to about 60 tonight, mainly clear skies. Sunshine mixed with clouds at times tomorrow. High temperatures reach up to 79. I'm meteorologist Eric Hite on 104.7 KVIK. Right now, 57.
17: KVIK, where every weekend feels like a blast from the past.

Carole King with some jazz, man. Now, if I can have some guitar, please, George. Yes, sir. Bill and Janet in Denver, Colorado said they're just sitting around listening to Back to the 70s today, thinking about life. You're not trying to find the meaning of it, are you? Okay. The endless search. George Harrison asking that musical question right now on Back to the 70s.

0: continue to get it on, because on this program, it's always time to get down. This is Back to the 70s. I'm MG Kelly. More requests and dedications are coming up.
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2: That is the one. Greg and CJ in Santa Barbara, California said they want to hear some Lighthouse. And I said, listen to this. Hit me with a guitar right now. Strum it, baby. Woo! Horns, please. One more time on the horns.

0: Well, I certainly hope you're going to stay around here with MG Kelly on Back to the 70s. More requests and dedications are on the way right here.
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17: Slight chance of rain showers today. Otherwise, cloudy skies with a few peaks of sun. High temperatures reach up to 79. Northerly winds 10 to 15 miles an hour. Lows dip down to about 60 tonight. Mainly clear skies. Sunshine mixed with clouds at times tomorrow. High temperatures reach up to 79. I'm meteorologist Eric Height on 104.7 KVIK, right now 57.

This is MG Kelly hanging out with you. Gotta love the line in this song. It says, got up from bed to wash my face, came back to bed, someone taking my place. I hate when that happens.

0: 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I'm MG Kelly, back with more in just a moment.
1: I'm U.S. Transportation Secretary Sean Duffy.
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10: I pledge allegiance to the flag of the United States of America and to the republic for which it stands, one nation, under God, indivisible, with liberty and justice for all.
11: Good morning and welcome to Newsmakers, a presentation of LA Communications. I'm Darren Swenson. Our guest this morning is Clayton Burke from the Iowa DOT, giving us the latest on the Lansing Bridge Project.
12: Getting an update on what's going on with the Lansing Bridge Project, our friend Clayton Burke from the Iowa Department of Transportation joining us. And Clayton, we haven't had you on for a while. I think the last time we had you on was the center span being put into place, and that happened a while back now. What's the latest going on with the project as we speak?
13: Yeah, Darren, thanks for having me again. So we've been making a lot of progress since we set that center span. We've been working on the decking for the concrete deck to be able to pour the concrete and get the deck ready for the safety railing that goes on top of it. To do that, the contractor's been installing wood and plywood forms across the steel beams on the bottom of the truss. So that's what will ultimately support the concrete and the rebar before the concrete is poured. We think we're shooting for about an August 1st date for the first deck pour, where we place the concrete on those wooden forms, and we have to place it in 3 separate pours to load the truss correctly. So we will pour the Iowa portion of the bridge first on that August 1st-ish date, and then the Wisconsin portion, and then we'll flip and do the center portion. And the center portion is much larger, so they'll actually pour that from the center out in 2 directions. And so they'll be getting concrete from both Iowa and Wisconsin, and they'll have 2 paving machines spread that concrete over an entire day.
12: This may seem like an obvious question, but I think it's a little more complex of an answer than most of us think. How is pouring concrete for a bridge different than pouring concrete for a general road project?
13: For a general road project, you can have a ready mix truck or a dump truck pull up to the paving machine and dump the concrete. For a bridge deck, you can't just have a truck pull up and pour the concrete out. You have to have some form of placement machine. In our case, typically you use a pump, and the pump will get the concrete out as far as you need it to go, and then slowly bring the concrete back to the end of the bridge deck. In our case, we have a truss over the deck, so a pump would not be able to reach as far as we need it to. So we're going to use a belt system, which, just like a big conveyor belt, you put the concrete on it, and then it goes out and reaches as far as you need it to, and then you slowly pull it in as you're finishing the bridge deck. So this we don't use belt systems very often, so this is a pretty unique aspect of the project, and it'll be exciting to see.
12: In this process of putting concrete on a new bridge like this, would it be fair to say that this would be a different way of doing it depending on every bridge that you're dealing with? Or is there a little bit standard of a way to pour concrete onto a new bridge?
13: The pouring of the concrete will be different using that belting system. But after the concrete gets onto the bridge deck forms, then we're just using a typical paver, which we call a Bidwell or a concrete deck paving machine. And it has a plate that slides back and forth and a set of augers that smooth the concrete out and shape it to the form of the bridge deck. So that part will be pretty standard, but the placing of the concrete will be unique.
12: And as you place the concrete, how long does it take for concrete to settle on a bridge? And is it pretty standard for it to settle on a bridge as it would be for a road project or a normal road project, or would there be some differences?
13: With the bridge deck, we're much more careful about the opening time, where we would allow a contractor to move equipment onto the concrete deck. So for a bridge deck, we would typically wait about 7 or a week. And for a roadway, we use sensors that tell us when the concrete has enough strength for the contractor to keep moving and keep constructing that roadway. So there you may have the roadway open in 3 days or less.
12: All right. Once the concrete is poured and settled, what's the next step in the process?
13: With the concrete deck set, after we finish all three pours, then we have to get the safety railing on the side of the bridge deck so that, you know, nobody drives off the side of the bridge. And to do that, we're using a special railing that our typical railings are just concrete all the way to the top. We're using a special railing that's only half concrete and then half steel railing so that you can still see over the side of the bridge and you can still have some of that view that you used to have with the old bridge. So to construct that, the contractor will place rebar that connects the railing to the bridge deck, and then they'll set forms along the railing, along the bridge deck, and pour concrete into those forms for the lower half of the barrier rail. And then they'll attach the steel railing on top of that. And that does take some time. So I think it'll take longer than people think. They'll see a contractor out there doing something. They'll be working on the railing, and it might take a month or a little longer to get all of that complete.
12: And how was that design decided upon? How'd you come up with the decision that you're going to do a little concrete, a little steel for the protective railings on the side?
13: Yeah, so we needed to provide what we call a TL5 crash rating for the barrier. And that's just a technical term that means that it's been tested with certain vehicles hitting it at different angles, and it still performs to an adequate level. And TL5 is, I believe, the highest. At least it was a while ago. And so we knew we had to select a barrier rail that met certain crash standards that we, you know, we use these in Iowa for our bridges. So we had options. We could either use our standard barrier or we could use an alternate barrier that still met those crash requirements. And we knew that the existing bridge, part of the beauty of that bridge was the view that you had as you crossed the bridge. So the decision was made to, this is a Pennsylvania DOT design, but it's one of the only open rail designs that's been crash tested that meets our standards. So that's why we selected this specific railing.
12: And when you discussed the TL5 standard, is that a federal standard that you're talking about?
13: Now you're asking some tough questions, Darren.
12: I'm a reporter. I got to do my job, buddy.
13: Exactly. No, it gets technical. So there's the federal requirement on the national highway system to have, we call them MASH tested devices, but it's the manual on assessing safety hardware. I'm going to get this wrong and somebody can correct me, but it's federal highway manual that dictates all that testing and how you come up with the crash rating. And so it would meet federal MASH testing standards.
12: All right. That's what covers the top of my head right now. Clayton, anything else the public needs to know about the project and the work you're doing right now?
13: There's a lot of rumors going around that we're going to have the bridge open at least one lane by the end of the year. And our official stance is still that we're going to have it open by the spring of 2027. We are building it as absolutely fast as we possibly can, but there's still a lot of the summer left and into the fall. There's a lot of things that can happen. So we're still comfortable with that spring of 2027 date. And the one lane thing, we would only open it to one lane if that would save us an entire winter of waiting until we can finish the bridge. Otherwise, we're working to get both lanes open rather than just one.
12: And would there be some safety concerns with only having one lane open in a situation like that?
13: I wouldn't say there'd be safety concerns. It's just an operational challenge.
12: Okay.
13: So we would use traffic signals at the ends of the bridge and on North 2nd Street to control the crossing of the bridge with only one lane. And so it would not be ideal. There would be some pretty lengthy traffic signals people would have to wait to go through, but it would be shorter than a car ferry trip and more reliable. So that's where we're balancing, you know, having the car ferry over the winter versus can we at least get one lane open if at all possible.
12: And I'm tempted to ask you when you would make that decision, but that's probably an unfair question at this point, right?
13: It all comes down to how things progress. And if we get any major storms, flooding, some technical issues with the bridge deck or the railing, which we don't anticipate, but we'll have to see how things go over the next several months.
12: All right, Clayton, you keep us informed as always. We appreciate you taking the time to provide the information of what's going on with the Lansing Bridge Project. Appreciate the time and the information as always, sir.
13: Anytime, Darren.
12: Clayton Burke with the Iowa DOT giving us the latest on the Lansing Bridge Project.
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14: 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Funeral services for Joanne Kerr, age 96, of Lansing, will be held at 11 this morning at United Methodist Church in Lansing. Visitation begins at 9:30 this morning. Thornburg Grau Funeral Home handling arrangements for Joanne Kerr. Funeral services for Rose Ella Valley, age 89, of Waukon, will be held at 11 this morning at St. Patrick Catholic Church in Waukon. Martin Grau Funeral Home assisting the family of Rose Valley. As a Christian burial for Dorothy Jean Schmitz, age 83, of Ionia, will be held at 10:30 on Monday morning at Holy Family Parish in New Hampton. Visitation is from 4 to 6 tomorrow at Hugebeck Johnson Funeral Home in New Hampton, who is entrusted with arrangements for Dorothy Schmitz. Mass of Christian burial for Elizabeth Betty Kaboshek, age 86, of Spillville, will be held at 11 on Tuesday morning at St. Wenceslaus Catholic Church in Spillville. Visitation is on Monday from 3 to 6 at the church. Holmes Funeral Home handling arrangements for Betty Kaboshek. Memorial services for Jay Schneider, age 71, of Waukon, will be held Thursday afternoon at 1 at Martin Grau Funeral Home in Waukon. Visitation begins at noon on Thursday. Martin Grau Funeral Home assisting the family of Jay Schneider.
15: Fox News, I'm Angelo Bavaro. There are new reports of a possible expansion of U.S. military operations against Iran.
16: The president went on defense against criticism that the conflict has no end in sight. Despite repeated claims that Iran's military arsenal has been decimated, the commander-in-chief acknowledged the regime does have some capability left.
17: They have some, but they have far fewer than they had 4 or 5 months ago.
15: Fox's Jillian Turner. Savannah Guthrie put out a new message on social media on her mother's disappearance.
18: Writing, quote, 6 months ago, someone took her out of her bed in the dead of night. We have lived every moment, every breath, and every heartbeat in agony and despair ever since. Investigators released two chilling ransom notes.
15: That is Fox's Chanley Painter reporting. 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
23: Slight chance of rain showers today. Otherwise, cloudy skies with a few peaks of sun. High temperatures reach up to 79. Northerly winds 10 to 15 miles an hour. Mainly clear skies tonight. Lows level off around 60. High temperatures reach up to 79. Tomorrow, sunshine mixed with clouds at times. I'm meteorologist Eric Height on 104.7 KVIK, currently 57.
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0: Welcome back to it. I'm MG Kelly. We're going to put together a little theme set here for you. This is courtesy of Jody in Lincoln, Nebraska. She talks on the phone so much at work, she wants to see if we can do something with telephones. Let's see.
25: Hello, it's me.
0: That's a good start.

Well, we got a telephone theme rolling here on Back to the 70s, courtesy of Jody in Lincoln, Nebraska. She said she, like everybody else, spends so much time on the phone, we might as well play it on the radio, too. Oh, wait, there's my cell phone going off right now. Hang on a second.

Rolling still here. Yeah, after a while, talking on the phone all the time, after what, you just want to turn the ringer off and say, don't call us, we'll call you. Let's go wrap it up for this one. Sugarloaf, do it. That's the wrong number. Try it again.

0: Call me, just email me. Request a song at USA.com. That wraps up our telephone set there. Thanks, Jody, for that one. And we're coming back with more requests and dedications on Back to the 70s. I'm MG Kelly, going to be hanging out with you the rest of the show, unless you know something I don't know. Back to
1: the 70s. I'm U.S. Transportation Secretary Sean Duffy.
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2: Slight chance of rain showers today. Otherwise, cloudy skies with a few peaks of sun. High temperatures reach up to 79. Northerly winds 10 to 15 miles an hour. Mainly clear skies tonight. Lows level off around 60. High temperatures reach up to 79. Tomorrow, sunshine mixed with clouds at times. I'm meteorologist Eric Height on 104.7 KVIK. Currently 57.

I'm MG Kelly. Got an email request at requestasong@usa.com from Jane in Corpus Christi, Texas. Hello, Jane. She says she saw Elton John out in Las Vegas and wanted to hear maybe a double play on Back to the 70s. Let's lead it off.

0: I know what you mean. More requests and dedications is what you want. 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I'm MG Kelly. We're coming back with more in just a moment.
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17: Slight chance of rain showers today. Otherwise, cloudy skies with a few peaks of sun. High temperatures reach up to 79. Northerly winds 10 to 15 miles an hour. Mainly clear skies tonight. Lows level off around 60. High temperatures reach up to 79. Tomorrow, sunshine mixed with clouds at times. I'm meteorologist Eric Height on 104.7 KVIK. Currently 57.
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0: I'm MG Kelly. Thanks for hanging out with me this week. I appreciate it. Got an email request from Randy. Wants to hear a little Brandy.
21: Okay. I think he wants to hear it,
0: or did he want to drink it? Not sure. I can only help with the hearing.

G. Kelly getting your request on here on Back to the 70s, courtesy of Jacob from deep in the heart of Arkansas. He likes the Ozark Mountain Daredevils. Let's hear a little Jackie Blue.

0: This is the only national all request 70s show in the USA. Back to the 70s is on. I'm MG Kelly. More requests and dedications on the way.
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12: News. I'm Paul Stevens. President Trump saying that Hamas has agreed to drop all arms in a peace deal that Israel supports. The president with Fox's Steve Harrigan.
13: If you go 4 months ago, 5 months ago, a deal like that would have been impossible.
14: The president acknowledged there will be ups and downs in what is expected to be weeks of intense negotiations.
12: Hamas has committed to a phased roadmap to completely disarm. The U.S. Attorney's Office in D.C. filing a motion to drop a case against former Olympian canoeist David Hearn. Hearn accused of vandalizing the reflecting pool in front of the Lincoln Memorial.
15: David Hearn maintains he's innocent. He was charged with vandalism.
12: And that's Fox's David Spund. The judge still has to sign off on the case dismissal, but the DOJ admitting prosecutors do not have a solid enough case to move forward. 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
0: Here's my email address. In case you don't have it, just carve it right into the dashboard of your car if you're driving right there. Yeah, it's requestasong@usa.com. It gets right here to MG Kelly. I get your song on the radio. Just like this for Blake T-Rex to sing. You do.

Laughter in the Rain from Neil Sedaka on Back to the 70s. I'm MG Kelly. Let's keep moving right on. Here we got an email requested. Request a song at USA.com from Bob. Says he's always been a big Stevie Wonder fan. And ever since the 60s, he says. I got some 70s Stevie for you right now. It's called Sir Duke. Turn it up. It sounds better when you honk it louder.

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15: Slight chance of rain showers today. Otherwise, cloudy skies with a few peaks of sun. High temperatures reach up to 79. Northerly winds 10 to 15 miles an hour. Mainly clear skies tonight. Lows level off around 60. High temperatures reach up to 79. Tomorrow, sunshine mixed with clouds at times. I'm meteorologist Eric Height on 104.7 KVIK. Currently 57.
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0: MG Kelly hanging out with you. Just found out that love is definitely alive for Sarah and Mike in Baton Rouge. Got to have some Gary Wright. on Back to the 70s.

back to the 70s, and MG Kelly here with a great email request from Peggy out in Dallas. Says she just had a bouncing baby boy, 8 pounds, 7 ounces, all healthy, all good. Name is Mikey. Be careful, Peggy, he'll eat anything. All right, this is an appropriate song. I really think you should hear this. No, I

0: 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More requests and dedications coming up with MG Kelly. 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

Peter Frampton on Back to the 70s and Baby I Love Your Way for Mark in Omaha. This is MG Kelly hanging out with you. They say you never can say goodbye, really, because we're going to be back next week anyway. Got more requests coming up before we do go away. Right now, Gloria Gaynor to say.

0: Don McLean on Back to the 70s, and Vincent, of course, about Vincent Van Gogh, for the 2.5 people that didn't know that. I'm MG Kelly, coming back with the Spinners, Honeycomb, Carly Simon, and more. Hang on.
1: Back to the 70s. I'm U.S. Transportation Secretary Sean Duffy.
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13: A Dubuque man says a $500,000 lottery win still hasn't completely sunk in.
14: You don't know how you're going to react to something like that until it happens. And I feel like I've been a little too calm. I don't know if it's really hit me yet. But, maybe in a couple days I'll be like, oh, wow.
12: Matthew Jackson won the prize in a Powerball double play drawing. The winning ticket was purchased for him by his father, but the family didn't realize it was a winner right away.
13: Matthew said his first hint that something big had happened came from a call from his mom.
14: My mom called me on Wednesday because the tickets are at her house normally, and she asked if she could come over. She had some crazy news.
12: Matthew wanted to verify the win himself, so he scanned the ticket with the Iowa Lottery mobile app.
13: Matthew said he's looking forward to sharing the prize money with his parents and sister while expecting life to stay pretty much the same.
12: The Iowa Lottery. 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
20: Slight chance of rain showers today, otherwise cloudy skies with a few peaks of sun. High temperatures reach up to 79. Northerly winds 10 to 15 miles an hour. Mainly clear skies tonight. Lows level off around 60. High temperatures reach up to 79. Tomorrow, sunshine mixed with clouds at times. I'm meteorologist Derek Height on 104.7 KVIK. Currently 57.
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0: Back to the 70s. I'm around every single week at this time, spinning the best hits out of the 1970s for you. Got an email request to request the song at USA.com from Carlos. Yeah, down in San Antonio. Couple emails from San Antonio this week. He wants to hear some spinners. We're going to do it right now on

That's one ads from Honey Cone on Back to the 70s. I'm MG Kelly, and now if you would, prepare yourself as the ketchup slowly drips out of the jar. Carly Simon.

0: Right, back to the 70s. Carly Simon in anticipation. Just got an email request here from Frank. He says, what do you mean by the ketchup slowly dripping out of the jar on that song, MG? And I said, well, that was used in a television commercial back in the 70s, Anticipation, with I think it was Heinz ketchup or something like that. Yeah. Aren't these facts fun to amaze your friends at parties with? I'm telling you. Back with one more for you. Coming up next on Back to the 70s.
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0: Well, that's it. They're finally going to kick me out of the studio another week here. I'll be back next week, whether they want me to or not. Doggone it, get some more requests on for you on Back to the 70s. Thank you so much for hanging out with me. I appreciate it. This program was produced by yours truly, MG Kelly. By the way, here's one more.

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2: 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The British Telegraph newspaper is reporting a large attack on Iran may involve a land blockade.
3: The article suggesting the plan could require the U.S. and Israel to petition Iran's neighbors to restrict or close border crossings, which would limit exports and imports to the country.
2: Fox's Anita Vogel. President Trump says Hamas is agreeing to give up their arms if Israel meets certain conditions.
4: The president acknowledged there will be ups and downs in what is expected to be weeks of intense negotiations to decide what weapons will be turned over to whom and which nations will be on the ground to enforce the peace.
2: Fox's Steve Harrigan. The Big Ten and Southeastern conferences have endorsed a bipartisan Senate bill to regulate college sports, giving that measure new momentum ahead of a possible vote. 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
5: 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Vehicle entry is just one non-perishable food item benefiting the Decorah Community Food Pantry. Free will donations supporting Northeast Iowa Community Action will also be accepted. 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
9: Slight chance of rain showers today, otherwise cloudy skies with a few peaks of sun. High temperatures reach up to 79. Northerly winds 10 to 15 miles an hour. Mainly clear skies tonight. Lows level off around 60. High temperatures reach up to 79. Tomorrow, sunshine mixed with clouds at times. I'm meteorologist Derek Height on 104.7 KVIK. Currently 60.

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9: Slight chance of rain showers today. Otherwise, cloudy skies with a few peaks of sun. High temperatures reach up to 79. Northerly winds 10 to 15 miles an hour. Mainly clear skies tonight. Lows level off around 60. High temperatures reach up to 79. Tomorrow, sunshine mixed with clouds at times. I'm meteorologist Eric Height on 104.7 KVIK. Right now, 63.
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11: News. I'm Paul Stevens. The U.S. Embassy in Jordan issuing a security alert for Americans in the Middle East.
12: That warning from the U.S. Embassy in Jordan telling Americans not to travel to the region or if they are here now to consider leaving. And it comes as President Trump has issued a warning that the U.S. could launch major attacks against Iran. The president saying those attacks could come as early as this weekend and they could last for several days.
11: Fox's Steve Harrigan. It's been 6 months since the disappearance of Nancy Guthrie. Two ransom notes in the case now released. The second one saying,
13: quote, Guthrie family, we did not fully grasp the seriousness of her physical condition. We never intended to hurt her. That was not our intention. She perished shortly after she was taken. We want your family to know this and hope you all can find peace. We are truly sorry.
11: Fox's Chanley Painter, America's listening to Fox News.
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9: Slight chance of rain showers today, otherwise cloudy skies with a few peaks of sun. High temperatures reach up to 79. Northerly winds 10 to 15 miles an hour. Mainly clear skies tonight, lows level off around 60. High temperatures reach up to 79. Tomorrow, sunshine mixed with clouds at times. I'm meteorologist Derek Height on 104.7 KVIK. Right now, 63.

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6: Slight chance of rain showers today. Otherwise, cloudy skies with a few peaks of sun. High temperatures reach up to 79. Northerly winds 10 to 15 miles an hour. Mainly clear skies tonight. Lows level off around 60. High temperatures reach up to 79. Tomorrow, sunshine mixed with clouds at times. I'm meteorologist Derek Hite on 104.7 KVIK. Right now, 68.

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2: Fox News, I'm Angelo Bavaro. Two new attacks by Iran have been reported on commercial shipping in the Strait of Hormuz.
3: That's something President Trump has cited in his decision that he's considering about perhaps launching major strikes against Iran once again. Those strikes could begin as early as this weekend. They could last several days.
2: Fox's Steve Harrigan. Savannah Guthrie is again pleading for answers 6 months after her mother was kidnapped.
4: Investigators released two chilling ransom notes sent within days of Nancy Guthrie's abduction. The first note said Nancy was safe but scared, while a second, shorter note claimed the 84-year-old had died. Authorities are releasing the ransom notes in hopes someone will recognize the writing style.
2: Fox's Chanley Painter. 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
7: Sunshine mixed with clouds at times this afternoon, with a slight chance for isolated rain showers. Daytime highs approaching 80. Northerly winds 8 to 15 miles an hour. Slight chance for isolated rain showers tonight. Lows level off around 61, mainly clear. Sunshine mixed with clouds at times tomorrow. Highs level off around 79. I'm meteorologist Derek Kite on 104.7 KVIK. Right now, 68.

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8: Sunshine mixed with clouds at times this afternoon with a slight chance of thunderstorms. Daytime highs approaching 80. Northerly winds 8 to 15 miles an hour. Slight chance of thunderstorms tonight. Lows level off around 61. Mainly clear skies. High temperatures reach up to 79. Tomorrow, lots of sunshine. I'm meteorologist Eric Height on 104.7 KVIK. Currently, it's 72 degrees.

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1: I'm Paul Stevens. Growing concern after a recent cyber attack targeted water systems in at least 7 states and more than 30 in Minnesota alone. Iran is suspected.
2: The FBI says these malicious cyber hackers were able to change the passwords and IP addresses of the systems that operate and monitor these water facilities. The agency says they've received reports of loss of pressure and flooding, which can allow untreated groundwater to seep into the pipes.
1: Fox's Madeline Rivera. 2 new attacks reported on commercial shipping in the Strait of Hormuz.
3: Initially, it was Iran state television claiming that they attacked 2 oil tankers yesterday in the Strait of Hormuz. Now, British maritime experts are confirming that 2 tankers were attacked, at least 1 was hit, and 4 of them turned around.
1: And that is Fox's Steve Harrigan. 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
8: Sunshine mixed with clouds at times this afternoon with a slight chance of thunderstorms. Daytime highs approaching 80, northerly winds 8 to 15 miles an hour. Slight chance of thunderstorms tonight. Lows level off around 61. Mainly clear skies. High temperatures reach up to 79. Tomorrow, lots of sunshine. I'm meteorologist Eric Height on 104.7 KVIK. Currently, it's 72 degrees.

0: 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It's a regular race tonight at the Winnetka Raceway with a $5 admission. 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
6: Sunshine mixed with clouds at times this afternoon with a slight chance of thunderstorms. Daytime highs approaching 80. Northerly winds 8 to 15 miles an hour. Slight chance of thunderstorms tonight. Lows level off around 61. Mainly clear skies. High temperatures reach up to 79. Tomorrow, lots of sunshine. I'm meteorologist Eric Height on 104.7 KVIK. Right now, it's 75 degrees.
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7: Fox News, I'm Angelo Bavaro. President Trump is warning a new round of strikes on Iran could happen as soon as this weekend.
8: Yesterday, he was at Camp David, where he held the first ever televised cabinet meeting there, pointing to a renewal of heavy strikes, signaling that there is no off-ramp to this conflict yet.
9: We're in there for 5 months, and I know people like to say, because we've done a much bigger job, much more important job than we originally anticipated.
7: Fox's Alex Hogan. President Trump says Hamas is agreeing to give up their arms if Israel meets certain conditions.
10: The president acknowledged there will be ups and downs and was expected to be weeks of intense negotiations to decide what weapons will be turned over to whom and which nations will be on the ground to enforce the peace.
7: That is Fox's Steve Harrigan reporting. 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
1: Well, race fans, I'm sorry to say, but the USMTS will not be racing at the Winnipeg Raceway tonight. But we will be racing. It will be a regular race night tonight with a $5 admission for five exciting classes. 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
1: Saturday night at Naughty Marie's in Dorchester, Iowa. On stage from 5 till 9, Abby Town with special singing guest artist Buck. Yes, Abby Town with guest Bucktown. 5 to 9. We're not done. Sunday, playing from 3 till 7, it's the Bear Creek Band. It's the Matt Sweetie Memorial Ride, so stop in when they swing through. 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
1: Well, race fans, I'm sorry to say, but the USMTS will not be racing at the Winnetka Raceway tonight. 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
6: Sunshine mixed with clouds at times this afternoon with a slight chance of thunderstorms. Daytime highs approaching 80. Northerly winds 8 to 15 miles an hour. Slight chance of thunderstorms tonight. Lows level off around 61. Mainly clear skies. High temperatures reach up to 79. Tomorrow, lots of sunshine. I'm meteorologist Eric Height on 104.7 KVIK. Right now, it's 75 degrees.

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1: Well, race fans, I'm sorry to say, but the USMTS will not be racing at the Winnetka Raceway tonight. But we will be racing. 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
12: Sunshine mixed with clouds at times this afternoon, with a slight chance of thunderstorms. Daytime highs approaching 80. Northerly winds 8 to 15 miles an hour. Slight chance of thunderstorms tonight. Lows level off around 61. Mainly clear skies. High temperatures reach up to 79. Tomorrow, lots of sunshine. I'm meteorologist Eric Height on 104.7 KVIK. Right now, 76.

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1: News. I'm Carmen Roberts. The U.S. is urging Americans to evacuate the Middle East ahead of possible strikes on Iran as soon as tonight.
2: People here really tense, waiting and watching for possible action in the very near term. It comes after two tankers were attacked by Iran in the Strait of Hormuz. Iran earlier taking responsibility for those two attacks.
1: Fox's Steve Harrigan in Tel Aviv. Early primary voting is underway in Michigan for an open U.S. Senate seat. Progressive Democrat Abdul El Sayed says he gets upset when people say that his name makes him unelectable.
3: I push back and say, you don't know Michigan like I know Michigan.
1: El Sayed is an epidemiologist and is facing off in the primary against Haley Stevens, a four-term congresswoman who pledges to fight President Trump as a more moderate Democrat. America's listening to Fox News.
4: Well, race fans, I'm sorry to say, but the USMTS will not be racing at the Winnipeg Raceway tonight. But we will be racing. It will be a regular race night tonight with a $5 admission for five exciting classes. USRA B-Mods, Stock Cars, Hobby Stocks, Tuners, and the Eco-Mods. 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
6: Sunshine mixed with clouds at times this afternoon with a slight chance of thunderstorms. Daytime highs approaching 80. Northerly winds 8 to 15 miles an hour. Slight chance of thunderstorms tonight. Lows level off around 61. Mainly clear skies. High temperatures reach up to 79. Tomorrow, lots of sunshine. I'm meteorologist Eric Height on 104.7 KVIK. Right now, 76.

0: Well, race fans, I'm sorry to say, but the USMTS will not be racing at the Winnipeg Raceway tonight. But we will be racing. It will be a regular race night tonight with a $5 admission for five exciting classes. USRA B-Mods, Stock Cars, Hobby Stocks, Tuners, and the Eco-Mods. 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It's a regular race tonight at the Winnipeg Raceway with a $5 admission. Only 2 weeks left, so don't miss a lap. 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
7: Sunshine mixed with clouds at times this afternoon with a slight chance of thunderstorms. Daytime highs approaching 80. Northerly winds 8 to 15 miles an hour. Slight chance of thunderstorms tonight. Lows level off around 61. Mainly clear skies. High temperatures reach up to 79. Tomorrow, lots of sunshine. I'm meteorologist Eric Height on 104.7 KVIK. Right now, 77.
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10: Daria Albinger, a lot of attention on the race for U.S. Senator in South Carolina. Businessman Mark Lynch among the Republicans vying for the seat that the late Lindsey Graham held.
11: What our campaign's about, putting God first again. That's how our country was founded. And that's the only way we will make America great again, is with God first again.
10: Lynch, speaking to Fox News, also eyeing the seat. Graham's sister Darlene, who was appointed to serve out her brother's term, former Congressman Ralph Norman and former Governor Mark Sanford. Republican Steve Hilton says he's the candidate to make California safer.
12: We so desperately need change in California because year after year after year, decade after decade, these problems get worse.
10: Hilton speaking to Fox News. He's going to face Democrat Javier Becerra in the state's gubernatorial race this November. 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
0: Well, race fans, I'm sorry to say, but the USMTS will not be racing at the Winnipeg Raceway tonight. But we will be racing. It will be a regular race night tonight with a $5 admission for five exciting classes. USRA B-Mods, Stock Cars, Hobby Stocks, Tuners, and the Eco-Mods. 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It's a regular race tonight at the Winnipeg Raceway with a $5 admission. Only 2 weeks left, so don't miss a lap. 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
1: WFR is celebrating 50 years with a community event at their location on Old Highway 9 west of Waukon. 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
7: Slight chance of thunderstorms tonight. Otherwise, mainly clear skies. Lows dip down to about 61. North winds around 5 miles an hour. Mainly clear again tomorrow. High temperatures reach up to 79. Tomorrow night, lows dip down to about 58. Low 80s Monday, upper 70s Tuesday, with a slight chance for storms. I'm meteorologist Derek Height on 104.7 KVIK. Right now, it's 77 degrees.

0: Well, race fans, I'm sorry to say, but the USMTS will not be racing at the Winnetka Raceway tonight. But we will be racing. It will be a regular race night tonight with a $5 admission for five exciting classes. USRA B-Mods, Stock Cars, Hobby Stocks, Tuners, and the Eco Mods. 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It's a regular race tonight at the Winnetka Raceway with a $5 admission. Only 2 weeks left, so don't miss a lap. 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
8: Slight chance of thunderstorms tonight. Otherwise, mainly clear skies. Lows dip down to about 61. North winds around 5 miles an hour. Mainly clear again tomorrow. High temperatures reach up to 79. Tomorrow night, lows dip down to about 58. Low 80s Monday, upper 70s Tuesday, with a slight chance for storms. I'm meteorologist Derek Height on 104.7 KVIK. Currently, it's 78 degrees.
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10: News. I'm Carmen Roberts. Fighting against Iran may flare as soon as tonight as the U.S. is warning Americans in the Middle East to leave or avoid the area.
11: President Trump warned that a large wave of U.S. attacks could be ahead in the very near future against Iran. That wave could take several days and target electrical infrastructure inside Iran. It could begin as early as this weekend.
10: Fox's Steve Harrigan in Tel Aviv. President Trump is blasting U.S. Attorney for Washington, D.C., Jeanine Pirro, saying he 100% disagrees with her decision to drop charges against an Olympic canoeist accused of vandalizing the Lincoln Memorial reflecting pool.
12: The DOJ says in court papers the installation of the new coating was botched, and that led to the damage.
10: Fox's David Spunt. 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
5: Slight chance of thunderstorms tonight, otherwise mainly clear skies. Lows dip down to about 61. North winds around 5 miles an hour. Mainly clear again tomorrow. High temperatures reach up to 79. Tomorrow night, lows dip down to about 58. Low 80s Monday, upper 70s Tuesday, with a slight chance for storms. I'm meteorologist Derek Height on 104.7 KVIK. Currently, it's 78 degrees.

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1: That's too bad that they weren't USMJS when they were.
2: And a very good Saturday night, everybody. We're live at the pits here at the Winnesheek Raceway. You have probably thought, like, wait a minute. They can't be racing. I mean, there was an inch or two of rain in some locations, and that's about what we did. But the sun was out. The winds picked up a little bit here, also here this morning. And I tell you what, they're out there working the track. It's going to be a little sticky at first. But tell you what, once these guys get it rolled in, it's going to be a fast track, a very tacky track out here tonight at the Winnesheek Raceway. So come on out. Sad to say, the USMTS, of course, the series decided to pull the plug because those guys got to travel long distances and didn't want to gamble on the weather because they got to leave usually sometimes the day before or earlier than what normal local drivers get to come. So they decided not to run in the show. So that's when Chuck and, of course, Zach said, well, let's race a regular show. Get that grandstand price down to $5 versus the $25, which would have cost if the USMTS was here. So $5 to get in. All five classes are racing a regular points night. So it's just like a regular night. Folks, come on out. It is going to be a great night. Got perfect weather. And we're down to just two races, folks. It's tonight. Then we take next week off because of the Iowa Speedway racing. Then we come back with our season championships, and that's pretty much wraps up the season. All right, we're going to visit with Scott Spilley. He's got a little treat for everybody in the pit area. We're going to talk about that here on Live at the Pit Show, brought to you by Knapp Auto Parts and Decor, D&K Tractor Restoration, Mikey Steenbank of Trust, Jerry Construction, Hartung Repair, CarQuest out of Waukon, Bruning Rock Products, Casper Plumbing and Heating and Air Conditioning, Malcolm Enterprises, Jay's Automotive, Budweiser, and I should work on Homeland Energy. I'm thinking, just kidding. Scott, those guys like to support the community. And Scott Spilley with me. He runs the, of course, Homeland Energy number 18. I think you're third, I believe, in the points. Couple of feature wins this year going into the show here tonight. Having a pretty good season.
3: Yeah, I'm not going to complain, Les. We've had a few downs, but most of them's up. So that's a positive on it.
2: You've been at it for a number of years. I know, of course, your counterpart that raced for a number of years with you and probably has more feature wins in the hobby stock division, Steve Holthaus. I saw a couple of pictures. He's up in the grandstand with the grandkids, having fun but enjoying racing. But he's here in support, no question about that. And what a great guy.
3: Yeah, he may have hung up the helmet, but he hasn't hung up the sport for this place. He's still got

0: just in a stock car down here with his boy, and he still comes and if not watching, he's down here helping.
1: You bet, Chris Hubden, his son, of course, races and also very, very competitive in the stock car division. Well, a treat, as I mentioned here, then we'll talk a little bit about some of the sponsors on your car besides Homeland Energy, but get a little treat here for all the fans if they want to come down to your pit stall after the races.
0: Yeah, so I work at Homeland Energy Solutions, and this week they had treated us to some ice cream, that ice cream machine they'd rented, and they were done on Friday. And I thought, well, it'd be kind of a cool treat to bring it Saturday to the races. So I was hoping to catch some of the USMTS guys here, but nonetheless, we got it here. Ice cream, we've already sampled a little bit. It's pretty good. So come on down to the races, and hopefully we'll serve it till we're out of it.
1: Yeah, if you're not for sure exactly where his pit spot location is, he's next to Pankow, and of course on the other side is Devon Holthaus. They got a big white tent, but it's the second row. When you come in the gate, just walk straight ahead. And there is, of course, a little road there. There is right straight ahead. There's a road, of course, there in the back side there towards the track. But you come down that road and get about halfway down, and you'll see the number 18 parked there. And the white canopy and the ice cream machine. Well, like I said, having a pretty good season here. You got some great sponsors on that 18, and let's give them all a little shout here tonight.
0: Yeah, okay, if I could here, yep. I'll grab this. Of course, Homeland, they helped me out. 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Of course, we got Lick-Tag Lawn Care. It takes great care of my lawn. Bell Brothers Heat and Air Conditioning. And all the family and friends that are willing to help out.
1: Well, folks, he took my phone and walked around, did that pretty darn well. I was pretty impressed with that. Now all we need to do is do a little practicing and announcing, and I can get a little break every now and then on the track. You'd be pretty good at it. You know all these drivers.
0: You know, I thought about being on the other side, on the flag man side, but I don't know. I hang it up. I think I'm just going to kick back and come and enjoy the races. I do want to give one more plug to Lucky Sevens. He's the one that make this car look as good as it does. Very happy the way the car turned out this year.
1: Yeah, you know, another big thanks we need to acknowledge there. You know, you've raced a number of years. I don't know, you can calculate them here real quick, or the wife probably knows. But, Scott, I tell you what, Chuck has done an absolutely unbelievable job with this track here this year with the weather and the dry conditions. I mean, every year, every week, it's been just perfect.
0: Yes, I'm proud to say that I race at Wish Raceway every week, every year. I've been racing for 25 years. I think I started here and probably 22, 23 years ago, and I enjoy every time I come down here.
1: Yeah, it's a big family, and thanks to Zach and Chuck doing a great job. And, of course, what's really nice is make it affordable, $5 to get in. It would have been $25 at the USMTS show, and I know a lot of people, you know, if they got a family of four, it gets a little expensive. So tonight, folks, come on out. We only got two nights of racing. That's what's unbelievable here with our championship coming up here in 2 weeks. But come on out. Can't beat that $5 deal.
0: No, you really can't. That's a fantastic deal. USMTS have been cool to see them come around here. I was kind of looking forward to watching that, but I also understand the gamble with the weather. And I think I'd hate to be a promoter, but I think he did the right thing because he just didn't know what was going to happen.
1: No, like I said, those guys got to travel long distances there to get to the tracks. And I think they also already canceled the Mason City. Don't quote me on that, but I believe Mason City USMTS show has also been canceled for tomorrow night. So, hey, if you like ice cream, come to the number 18 Homeland Energy, of course, pit stall here in the pit area. Everybody, come on down here after the races. You're all done welcome while the, I guess, ice cream lasts. When they run out, you run out.
0: Yep, when it runs out, runs out. Come on down. What more entertainment can you get for $5?
1: Yeah, supporting the dairy people here, too, and have some ice cream here, too. And like I said, visit with some of the drivers when you come down here into the pit area tonight. Enjoy some ice cream at the, of course, Scottsfieldy Racing course stall here in the pit area tonight after the show. All right, we'll be back with more of our Live at the Pit show here in your racing station. Wise GMC, our overall main sponsor here tonight at the track. We hot lap at 6:30. Racing is at 7 o'clock, everybody. Don't be sitting at home wondering, what are we going to do? We're bored. We got some new cars here because Deer Creek's not racing. Mississippi did not race last night. So some guys wanted to get to here as we wind into August already. So they're going to be here battling here tonight. So some new faces, some new cars, some new people up in the grandstand, and hopefully we'll see you if you haven't been here to the track. Come on out and enjoy some of the best Deer Track racers here at the Winnipeg Raceway. All right, back with more of our Live at the Pit Show on your racing station, KVIK.

0: 1, 2, 1.
1: And a very good Saturday night, everybody. We're live on the pits here at the Winnetka Raceway. Yes, we are racing. USMTS, of course, they did cancel their show, so that class will not be here. And because of that, it's going to be a full points night here for all five of our classes that race here at the Winnetka Raceway, winning the USRA, of course, stock cars and the BMAs and the hobby stocks and the tuners. And, of course, also added into the show, too, there tonight, the EcoMod. So come on out, enjoy a great show here tonight. Hot Lapping coming up at 6:30, racing action at 7 o'clock. Wise GMC is our overall main sponsor. I might even try to get Jerry Wise over there in the tower to do a little talking here that he is pretty used to and give us a little sports update with Indiana Fever winning, actually, here last night, a heck of a game. Anyway, and we're racing tonight. We're going to talk with Devin Holthaus. He runs the number 70 in the Hobby Stock Division. We're live at the Pit Show, brought to you by Napa Auto Parts of the Core, D&K Tractor Restoration, the Mikey State Bank and Trust, Jerry Construction, Hartung Repair, Carquest Ottawa, Con, Brooding Rock Products, Casper Plumbing and Heating and Air Conditioning, Malcolm Enterprises, Jay's Automotive, and Budweiser. Well, I'll tell you what, if you're over grabbing an ice cream cone here after the races up there in the grandstand, or all of your race fans, the guy parked right next to him, next to the ice cream stand here at Spildy's, is the Devin Holthaus in the 70 car. Devin, we were just talking. You've been racing here for a number of years, and you love it. And it's really nice racing at a track close to home.
2: Yeah, it's nice to be able to race here locally. Usually we go up Mississippi Thunder and Deer Creek and stuff like that. But with the fuel price and everything, it's nice to be back around here. And they've done a lot of things that are great for this track anyways, too.
1: Yep, the track has been really good, Chuck, thanks to him. I'll tell you what, he knows how to prep a track. No doubt he's proved that. I mean, we race hard here and had, of course, the late models here the other week. And I tell you what, they know how to rip the track, no question about that. And you guys came out, they said thanks to the hobby stock to actually that sort of got the track rolled in for them to come out for their main feature. But we were talking beforehand, some of the sponsors down there. I see one down there, the Place Sports Bar and Grill, and you told me you used to work for Mark.
2: Yeah, I used to work in the kitchen there every now and then part-time, slinging pizzas around for him. That was always a blast when we lived in town there.
1: I wonder if he's ever driven a race car. You know, I'm just thinking about that. I'm sure that in his sleep he has, but I took him to Talladega with me. We had a great time, and he texted me today to remind me of check days coming up here in just a couple of weeks, and he's going to be on the radio there, of course, too, with us there to promote that, of course, celebration. You got some other great sponsors besides the Place Sports Bar and Grill here. Devin, let's give them a shout.
2: Yeah, we got Jet Construction, 105 Powder Coating, BK Engines for the power plant, Bitbit and Associates, Harvey's, Don Anderson Insurance, Ridgeway Lumber, The Place, obviously, O'Brien Seed, Lucky 7. We got A&B Recycling. Oh, who else do we got here? Hodek Farms. Head Trucking, Smith Backwoods Kennels, A&B Recycling, Bono's, Levi Henry Construction, Smith's Backwoods Kennels, everybody that helps out, family, kids, and my fiance, couldn't do it without them all.
1: I tell you what, kick sponsors, just like you mentioned there, it's make it all work, because this sport, it's a hobby, but it's also actually sort of a job. Sometimes it pays, sometimes it doesn't, but the pay's not really probably as good as your normal jobs, folks. But it's the thrill of driving and competing.
2: Right. It's tough to beat the adrenaline rush that you get off of these cars. Can't really compare it to anything else. And, yeah, we wouldn't be doing it if it was for the money, that's for sure. We have a blast.
1: All right. Hey, Devin, good luck to you tonight. And, hey, hopefully tonight maybe I could talk to you up at Victory Lane here tonight. Wouldn't that be great?
2: We've been close a couple times. We'll see if we can get up there.
1: All right. Devin Holthaus runs the number 70 in the Hobby Stock Division, folks, right next to Spilly, where the ice cream machine is at here tonight, that you can come down and enjoy here after the races. All right. Back with more of our Live of the Pit Show on your racing station, KBIK. Racing tonight here at the Winnetka Raceway. Yes, the races are on. USMTS is not here, but our full five classes. Regular points night for them here, everybody. $5 to get in, starting at 6:30 with hot laps and racing action at 7. 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
9: Slight chance of thunderstorms tonight. Otherwise, mainly clear skies. Lows dip down to about 61. North winds around 5 miles an hour. Mainly clear again tomorrow. High temperatures reach up to 79. Tomorrow night, lows dip down to about 58. Low 80s Monday, upper 70s Tuesday, with a slight chance for storms. I'm meteorologist Derek Hite on 104.7 KVIK. Currently, it's 78 degrees.
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11: I'm Daria Albinger. Senate Republicans blocked a move to expand temporary protected citizenship for Haitian and Syrian immigrants. Missouri's Eric Schmidt tells Fox News it would lead to open borders.
12: You just have to look and see what happened under Biden 4 years. 15 to 20 million people came here illegally, and they're not even trying to hide it anymore.
11: Maryland Democrat Chris Van Hollen's proposed measure could have granted recipients of TPS a path to citizenship. Steve Hilton blasting California Governor Gavin Newsom's policies toward the homeless, the Republican gubernatorial nominee, telling Fox News.
13: I was there just a few weeks ago, and I tried to go in and film that and bring that to the attention of the public. They wouldn't let us in because they're embarrassed, because they know it's a disaster.
11: Hilton faces Democrat Javier Becerra in the race this November. 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

0: And a very good Saturday night, everybody. We're live at the Pittsburgh at the Winneshiek Raceway. Yes, we are racing. The only class that is not here will be the USMTS Series. They, of course, since they have to travel a great distance, a lot of the drivers do. It's sometimes a one-day or two-day thing. And with the weather that we had last night and, early this morning, they decided to pull the plug on the USMTS Series. And that's when, of course, Zach and Chuck decided, hey, let's go racing here with our regular show at the Winneshiek Raceway tonight. So that's what they're going to do. So instead of paying that $25 admission fee under the grandstand, folks, it's $5 for five classes of racing here at the Winneshiek Raceway. You pay a dollar a feature. I mean, that's unheard of. Hey, we're going to talk with Chris Hovden here, runs on the Stock Car Division, the number 70 car. 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Chris, we were sitting here talking. You've been at it a number of years, but I was talking about, I'm ready to roll here, folks. I did Spilly, and then I talked to Holthaus, and now Chris Hovden, all from Crescent. But we were talking there a little bit about your dad, Steve Holthaus. What? You told me, I had to ask you. I knew it was the upper 160 or 168, but 177 wins in the hobby stock division when he raced.
1: Yeah, he had been doing it for a long time. Finally retired last year, beginning of last year. He had 177 wins, and he won a ton at this track in Cresco back in the 90s and 2000s. And that's when I got my start, as I helped him. And up until that's what it takes anymore in racing is to learn everything about racing and then get into it, and then you can learn what it takes to win.
0: Yeah, I guess I would call him the king of hobby stocks at this point, but is that why he decided to say, Chris, I think maybe you should go from hobby stocks into stock cars? Was that ever brought up?
1: We never really talked about it, but that's kind of what I was thinking too. But stock car class is so exciting. It's the best class to watch by far, I think. It's hard for me because I really like watching stock cars, but being out there is even more fun racing against those guys. You got Mitch Hovden and Kyle Falk and the Donlins, they're really good too. The top 15 guys in that class are all capable of winning, and that's what makes it exciting is when you can get a win, it's you definitely have earned it.
0: Chris, you ran the hobby stocks there for a number of years there, picking up right on the shirt tail of your dad and raced together and competed together, and Scott Spilly also, all of you trailed together. What is the big difference? So what made you want to jump into the stock car? You mentioned a few of the reasons, but there's got to be a bunch more that wanted you to jump into this series.
1: Yeah, it's more of a challenge than anything. I don't want to say I was kind of bored in the hobby, but at the same time, when you race a class for a really long time, you want to challenge yourself even more to see what you're capable of driving, and find out where you're at, against the best guys out there. And you got to do what you can afford too. And we still do it on a budget too. We don't have unlimited money to spend like some people do, but we still do it the right way. And we got a lot of good parts on our car. And like I said, he's helped me a ton over the years, and I'm still excited about doing it.
0: Yeah, racing the hobby stocks, stepping up to the stock cars is a big step, and it is a great class. And we got the best of the best, as you mentioned, some of the names on the course stock car series here at the Winneshiek Raceway. Chris, let's run down some of the sponsors that make it all work for you.
1: I got Hodek Farms. He's by far my best sponsor on the car. I mean, he comes to every race and definitely does a lot for us. Licktag Lawn Care, Dollar Fresh Market, Holthaus Enterprises, A14 Suspension, BK Engines, Feeble Corn Solutions, Holman Energy, Johnson Farms, and then Bell Brothers Plumbing and Heating, and then my mom's real estate, Cedar Valley, Iowa, Property Solutions. She's a realtor in Cresco if you need any housing. So, Adam Chaffee on there.
0: Yep. Some of the pit crew is helping us out a little bit there. I could have gave you the phone like these other guys, and I was trying to think, if they want the phone, I can teach them how to do life at the pits, and I'll do it now. It's real quick. Hey, you got a great family, too, that comes out here. You got kids and mom, of course, your wife, very, very supportive of this track. I've seen when you went to some of the specials, when I watched it in the fall, they're at home watching, cheering you on when they've got it on racing dirt.
1: Yeah, and that's part of it, too. It's, it's such a family thing, and that's all I've really known since I've been a little kid, for racing, and that's what I want my kids to learn. You learn a lot from racing, and like I said, now my wife's here, and I got three kids, and actually they're not really little anymore. My oldest is almost 14, so And there's just a lot to learn from all the sporting events. And that's what we've been doing this summer, is doing a lot of my kids' sporting stuff. So I haven't raced quite as much, but still enjoy the chance to get out and compete.
0: I got another question. Favorite track?
1: It's honestly, this one has been one of my favorite ones, just because it's so much different than everything else that we race on. You know, this one's just, it's a little flatter. It's a little more of a circle. So it's really technical. And I feel like a lot of the out of town drivers that show up kind of struggle with it right away, because it's just so much different than everything that we race on. So I really enjoy coming here, and it's so close to home. So, you know, that's, and I know a lot of people from Decorah. You get to chat with the people that you know, from around here. So that's a plus too. And Zach does a great job. They've made a lot of improvements to this facility, and, hope they keep making more.
0: Yeah, it looks pretty sharp. All right, Chris, you've had one victory here at the Winnetka Raceway, and once you've had the taste of victory, you want to do it again. But, hey, you got a lot of tough competition. Everybody, there's no slouch in this class. And I want to wish you the best of luck here tonight.
1: Thank you, Les. Appreciate it.
0: All right, Chris Pumpton runs the number 70, of course, in the Stocker Division, folks. Like I said, he's had one feature win. He's 13 in the point standings. Kyle Falk is the point leader. He's had three feature wins. Okay. And Schlagen, and then Kevin Donlan, Taylor Donlan, and Mitch Huffman, your top five going into our show here tonight. All right, we'll continue one more time with our Live at the Pit Show. I just saw the Wise Buick truck roll through. They are our overall main sponsor here tonight. We're racing tonight. I might try to hook up with the Dale Schwammann. It's his birthday, 22 years old. We'll see if he wants to talk. I'll try to maybe squeeze in him here too. But folks, racing tonight, hot lapping coming up here at 6:30. Racing action starts at 7 o'clock at the Winnetka Raceway in Decorah. It's a beautiful night. Got a nice little breeze coming out of the north. And it is going to be a super night of racing here at the Winnetka Raceway in Decorah. Back with one more time, at least for our Live at the Pit Show on your racing station, KVIK.

0: All right, I'm going to be real quick here because this just called the drivers up for the pit meeting here at the Winneshiek Raceway Racing here tonight. But I've hooked up with the birthday guy. Dale Schwaben here, folks, runs the number 25 B-Mod. Dale, happy birthday.
1: Thank you. Thank you. We're hoping for a good night tonight here at the Winneshiek Raceway.
0: Hey, Dale, you know, I mentioned on the radio, I didn't realize it, so I need to apologize. Your girlfriend's probably up at the grandstand. I said you were single. Folks, he is taken. He's got a girlfriend, right? You got a girlfriend.
1: Yes, I do have a girlfriend.
0: All right. So I apologize if I offended her on that. But, hey, you got some great sponsors on the number 25 here. You parked a lot of knowledge here with the Ikes next to you. They tell you anything when you're out of your race? They give you any secrets how to get the car ready?
1: You know, between Keegan and I, we've determined one of us is going to be good and one of us might not be so good. But they've been great supporters of me this whole racing journey.
0: All right. Hey, Dale, let's run down some of the sponsors. Of course, your dad's business there, of course, Jay's Automotive there, south of West Union. You got a lot of other people that, too, we wanted to acknowledge because I tell you, this sport is not cheap, folks. Those even the grandstand got probably the best deal, $5 to get into that grandstand here tonight versus the 25 that was scheduled with the USMTS. But they did not to make it here because of the weather. So, Dale, let's run down some of the sponsors. You find them there. I want to mention our sponsors with our Live at the Pit Show, Knapp Auto Parts and Decor, D&K Tractor Restoration, Blakey State Bank, Jerry Construction, Hartong Repair, Carquest out of Waukon, Brooding Rock Products, Casper Plumbing and Heating and Air Conditioning, Malcolm Enterprises, Jay's Automotive. He jumped on this year. Yeah, your dad, and, of course, Budweiser. So, hey, Dale, we can walk. Dale, we'll just stand here, and I'll hang out unless you got him.
1: This racing deal for the last 13 years, I just want to thank absolutely everybody who's been on board. But this year we've got, like you said, Jay's Automotive, Chip Speed Shop, Rage Chassis, Tukey's Performance, Games XP here in town. Quite the tragedy they had this week. We're hoping to put on a good performance this week for the Games XP family. But the rest of my sponsors, Exit Realty, Jeff Marks, Kelmer Motors, Allstate Ag Parts, Echo Valley Metalworks, Half Pint Racing, Bonensteiner Bodyworks, TNT Appliance, MCR Tool, Torkelson Motors, Ryan's Repair, Boone Snow Removal, Detonator, Zach Creener Photography, Kyle's Hot Wife's Haircuts, Fort Boys Racing, and Diamond Race Rats, and then, of course, everyone who helps me out.
0: Hey, Dale, you win tonight? I'm going to buy an ice cream cone. I'm going to give you one. Actually, Spildy's giving away. I don't want... I'll buy you a beer, okay? How about that?
1: How about that? It'll be a great night for ice cream and beer.
0: Yeah. Hey, good luck to you out here tonight, and hopefully we'll talk to you up in Victory Lane. You've been so close. Tonight could be the night.
1: Tonight's the night, Les said.
0: All right, folks, come on out. It's going to be a great night of racing. We'll hook up here, hopefully, with Jerry Wise at Wise GMC, our all main sponsor here tonight. Come on out, everybody. Hot lapping coming up. The pit meeting taking right place as I speak. And Dale's running up there right now as we held him up there a little bit, everybody. Hopefully you're not being held up. Come on out, folks. It's a beautiful night for racing. We're down to two nights. It's tonight. We take next week off because of the Iowa Speedway, NASCAR here in our state, and then, of course, come back with our season championships in 2 weeks. And that will wrap up the season, everybody. So don't miss a lap here, folks. 2 weeks of racing left here at the Winneshiek Raceway on the racing schedule here in 2026. Come on out here tonight, hot lapping 6:30, racing at 7:00.

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5: Slight chance of thunderstorms tonight. Otherwise, mainly clear skies. Lows dip down to about 61. North winds around 5 miles an hour. Mainly clear again tomorrow. High temperatures reach up to 79. Tomorrow night, lows dip down to about 58. Low 80s Monday, upper 70s Tuesday, with a slight chance for storms. I'm meteorologist Eric Height on 104.7 KVIK. Currently, it's 78 degrees.

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5: Lows level off around 61 tonight under mainly clear skies with a chance for showers. Northerly winds around 5 miles an hour. Lots of sunshine tomorrow. High temperatures reach up to 79. Lows around 58. Tomorrow night, mainly clear. Low 80s Monday, upper 70s Tuesday with a slight chance for storms. I'm meteorologist Derek Height on 104.7 KVIK. Currently 77.

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1: News. I'm Carmen Roberts. The U.S. is urging Americans in the Middle East to leave as President Trump threatens to hit Iran hard again. Iran also attacking more ships.
2: Initially, it was Iran state television claiming that they attacked two oil tankers yesterday in the Strait of Hormuz. Now, British maritime experts are confirming that two tankers were attacked, at least one was hit, and four of them turned around.
1: Fox's Steve Harrigan in Tel Aviv. It's been 6 months since Nancy Guthrie disappeared. Two ransom notes now released. One of them says,
3: quote, Guthrie family, we did not fully grasp the seriousness of her physical condition. We never intended to hurt her. That was not our intention. She perished shortly after she was taken. We want your family to know this and hope you all can find peace. We are truly sorry.
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